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Any new hams out there, don't be shy. This is Alpha Bravo 6, Mike Bravo, looking for a chat with a new ham, AB6MB.

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1: KN6RED, AB6MB. How you doing there?
0: Pretty good. This is Paul in Redlands, KN6RED. I heard your call. I'm pretty good. I just changing antennas around again, that's all.
1: Well, that sounds interesting. What antennas are you changing around?
0: I connected an Ultimax 66-foot to one of my HF radios and ran it one end from my tower about 55 feet up and the other end down to my chimney about 25 feet up. And that was working good. And what else do I got? A diamond, I think it's a DB7 a telescoping vertical that I was using on the same rig. Actually, I just sold the HF rig that those were connected to, and I'm going to replace it with a Yaesu 991A so I can get some of the gear off my desk. I can kind of consolidate to just one box.
1: Yeah, that would free up some space. Yeah, not bad at all. Your Ultramax, how far up are you able to get that antenna?
0: Use the 66-foot Ultramax 100, I think is what they call it. And the proximal end, it's got the box full of magic, is about 25 feet up in the air, and then the distal end is about 55 or 56 feet up in the air, sloping up, and the alignment is northwest to southeast.
1: Okay, not bad at all. Yeah, I got it up, mostly at a decent height, so that's good. And that, how have the conditions been for you lately?
0: Well, I just took, I had two identical rigs. I had two of the Zygo 6200s and two of the XBA125 Zygo amps. I had one here in my house on my desk. I had another one out in my shed out back. The one in the house was connected to the Ultimax, whatever the hell it is, the 66-foot wire. And the one out in my shack, identical rig, was connected to Alpha Delta fan dipole, the top of which was also on the top of my tower, about 55 feet up. Interestingly enough, today on 40 meters, I got better signal reports

0: Okay, I got better signal reports, but then it would cut off there.
1: Two different antennas.
0: Back to you.
1: And just goes to show you that it's not just the gear, but it's also the alignment of the antenna that matters. KN6RED, back to you.
0: Yeah, that's very true. You know, if you're going facing east to west, you know, you're going to hear better going than if you're going north and south off the ends of the antenna. So, yeah. Yeah, I mean, it's just a matter of the conditions. Some days one antenna will sound like it's the greatest antenna in the world. The next day the other antenna can sound like it's the greatest antenna in the world.
1: Well, one thing that I've decided is true, these sloping wires, regardless of which one it is or what the configuration is, they're always outperforming that vertical telescoping diamond DB7, I think it is, the omnidirectional vertical antenna just doesn't receive or send a signal.
0: Yeah, that makes sense. You know, I did a field day, and I used a 29-foot piece of wire going up as a vertical with a 17-foot counterpoise and a 9-to-1 Unin counterpoise, and a 9-to-1 Unin on it. But here in the Bay Area, it got out for field day like gangbusters. So it was perfect about the conditions where it was. I'm in the middle of the Bay Area, and to the south of me was L.A., about 800 miles. To the north of me was about 800 miles to Seattle. Behind me was San Francisco, and then broadside to me was the Midwest. And that antenna sounded like it was the greatest antenna ever. But if the conditions were absolutely perfect for it on field day, for what it would hear, and who could hear me. So, yeah, I never forget that, you know. And would I use that in marginal conditions? No, but for field day, it did pretty darn good.
1: No, the ham radio putzing around, it's like working an equation that has three or four variables in it, and I was never good at that, but in this case with the radios, I'm never quite sure where the problem might lie. It was a good exercise for me to have a duplicate set of gear, two identical radios, two identical amplifiers, and then I could actually make some real-time comparisons between the vertical antenna, the 66-foot-long wire, or the full-size fan dipole. Interestingly enough, as often as not, that wire, that Ultimax, that's what it is, Ultimax, that thing performed very, very well. But once again, I think alignment has a lot to do with it. I'm going to go back out to the shack and finish what I started out there. I just got done tearing down this one HF rig and sold it to a buddy of mine. And I got to make space on the desk for that new 991. I'll probably get it at the end of the month. I'm going to go to the pop-up picnic and see what I can win there. All right. It's good talking to you, Jeff. This is KN6RED.
0: Okay, Paul. Yeah, sounds like you got a great setup no matter how you cut it. So, okay, buddy. I'll talk to you later. Thanks for coming back. Appreciate it as always. AB6MB.
1: KN6RED.

0: Yeah, K86BXC here. Just got home. Tried running this radio on the motorcycle with the Bluetooth and couldn't seem to make it work.
1: That's too bad, man. Which radio?
0: It's the Bridgecom Maverick, which is the same as the 890. I'm not entirely sure I wasn't doing something wrong. I could hear different conversations going on through my headset in the helmet. I got the Bluetooth to the helmet set up and then the push to talk. But I think it was with a little spike sitting in the drink holder, it just wasn't enough. I've got an antenna and cable I can run on the bike when I get around to it. I get an NMO mount, I can mount on the back, and maybe that'll help. K6PXC.
1: Have you gotten into work when it's not on a motorcycle?

0: Yeah, I'm running through my hospital here. It's the same radio I'm talking to you on now.
1: Yeah, but are you using the Bluetooth feature with it with me right now?
0: No. When I get a chance a little later, I'll plug the helmet back into it. See if I can make it work sitting here in the living room.
1: Yeah, roger. A and B comparison. If you can get it to work when you're not riding, then you can probably narrow down why it's not working while you're riding.

0: Yeah, there was a lot of variables when I tried to get it to work. You know, I had to change the audio level in the radio to be able to hear it. And then I finally got it to the point where I could hear conversations going on. But, you know, one step at a time.
1: Yeah, roger that. So your helmet has a microphone connected to it?
0: I have a Pac-Talk Edge, so that, and I actually, they have a thing about how to set it up

0: y'all are riding together, do you have comms between the other riders?
1: The wife and I, we ride Can-Am Spiders, and the technology and the communications on the comms for that work for about a mile and a half, 2 miles, and then it would fall out. But we're usually, you know, maybe 1,000 feet apart from each other max as we're riding down the road, so that works really well. It works with the phone. You actually set it up as a second phone. So if you're listening to music off the primary phone, it mutes that and then goes to the other. I'm going to go put my helmet on here in a moment, and we'll see if it works. K6BXC.
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2: 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I copy you. I didn't hear anybody coming back to you, so I just wanted to acknowledge.

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KIA 68 now.

listening that's watching the basketball playoff game. Anybody out there knows the score? What's the score? What's going on?

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1: Copy that. Thanks, Rick.

0: 7476, KJ6MID, KO6DGX, and that San Antonio, and then whoever else that was.
1: Copy that, Rick. Thanks so much. Really appreciate it, man. How you doing?
0: I'm doing well, Jonathan. Good to hear your voice out there. I was just kind of chilling, and it was in the background, and heard you out there, and so I got this opportunity to say hello. So on the shady side of the hill, it's a very nice evening. How about on the sunny side?
1: Sun in my eyes.
0: Yeah, it's been really nice here on the Central Coast. And every time I go out in the late afternoon, I'm going like, whoa, it's nice and cool. So that's always good. But with that being said, what's going on, Jonathan, before I turn you loose? What are you up to or what's on your mind for this evening?
1: Just getting home from a very long day at work, and so just pulling in the driveway where we're going to get inside and turn on the boob tube, watch the rest of the game, and have dinner, and I got to put the trash cans out for the trash man to pick them up tomorrow, and then that's it, man. I'm spent, man. I'm burned, man. My brain's fried for the day.
0: Well, maybe the wind down to this game is just what the doctor ordered to relax. But with that being said, Jonathan, I won't keep you working too hard, thinking too much, but I wanted to share this with you. There's this really cool thing. On Monday, they have here in Buellton now, so they have this farmer's market like two blocks away. Dude, I'm getting all this fresh food directly from the farmers, man, and it's so much better than the stuff that comes from Albertsons. So anyways, that's all positive news here, man, from everything from fresh ripe bread, fresh made granola, all the farm stuff, you know, like cauliflower and salads and spinach and all that stuff. So it's very golden. But with that being said, I'll let you enjoy the rest of the evening, relax, wind down, and catch you down the road. So KJ6MID, KO6DGX, I'll be clear on your final 7-3.
1: All right, Rick. Hey, man, that's awesome, man. I'm glad you're getting that farmer's market food. Yeah, it's always really, really nice. Enjoy it. All right, I'm off. KJ6MID, 7-3.

Good evening, this is Kilo November 6, Golf Alpha Zulu. My name is Sabu. I'm in my courtyard. I was just chilling, doing some inventory of my gear. And my name is Sabu, Kilo November 6, Golf Alpha Zulu. I'm a Papa member, and I'm happy to be here. Every day is a good day.

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1: I hear you
0: loud and clear. Can you come again, please? Can you give me your call sign one more time so I can jot it down?

0: VS, Alpha India 7, Victor Sierra, and I'm located in Salome, Arizona. Copy?
1: I got something about Sonoma, and I copied the ZS, and I don't know about the rest. But my name is Subu. I'm Kilo November 6, Golf Alpha Zulu. I'm in my backyard here, just doing inventory of my gear in Burbank, California.

0: I have a caller from Sonoma, Arizona. Can I please have your call sign once more, sir? Please, thank you. My name is Sabu. I am Kilo November 6 Golf Alpha Zulu in Burbank on Papa 4H.
1: All right, Sabu. I'm getting most of your transmission. My call sign is Alpha India 7 Victor Sierra, AI7VS, in Salom, Arizona. And my name is Dave. Copy?
0: Hi, Dave. You're coming in loud and clear. I'm hearing you very well on the Papa 4 repeater. Which repeater are you using to connect? Are you using some of the digital method?
1: I'm in the Papa Bridge Talk Group on DMR. 31078. Are you analog or are you digital? Over.
0: Oh. That was pretty funny whoever did that. But yeah, hey, Sabu is analog on an FM thingy. UHF, VHF. I'm on, I usually chill on 420 megahertz in simplex mode for my town, where my friends hear me talking, but right now I'm just on the Papa 4H, Hollywood Hills.

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1: Hey, good morning, Kevin. You're ahead of me for a change.
0: Yeah, clearing the path for you.

0: Yeah, I haven't noticed too much of a change. No status quo about this time.
1: Yeah, I'm just used to 20 years of going in at 2 o'clock in the morning, and I was the only car on the road. Me and the drunk drivers, or the wrong way drivers, but I mean, there was times I drive all the way to work and barely see 3 cars. But those days are kind of over. Seems like it's everybody's out 24/7 now.
0: Yeah, everybody's got to be somewhere. And a lot of us are just trying to keep our heads above the water there. So, yeah, it's definitely a challenge.
1: How was your weekend? What'd you do?

0: Well, weekend was good. We went down to Little Tokyo on Saturday. Did some shopping, walking around, had lunch. Sunday was pretty mellow. It's homework, relaxation. How about you?
1: That sounds good. Let's see, my son's in town doing some training in Pasadena, so he doesn't have a car while he's here, so I went and picked him up Friday. Worked out great. I got off at a little bit early, like 12:30, and he was getting done right at that time. Like, literally got back to his hotel, waited for me for like 2 minutes, and I was able to scoop him up, and then brought him back home, and had a little barbecue, hung out, and Saturday he went to my daughter's house out in Ventura, so I had to do my little photography stuff, and then Sunday we had another big barbecue, everybody hung out, and then took him back to Pasadena, and I'll get him again this Friday and take him to LAX on Saturday, so yeah, it was good to see him.

0: Chief, we got measure, southbound 5, San Fernando Mission. Well, good, family time. Glad you got to have that. Where are you heading today?
1: Not sure yet. We'll see once I get in. The end of my shift yesterday took me 2 hours to wait in line for my FIFA World Cup credentials. That was crazy. There's so many people and their system is just, I mean, I guess it's as good as it could be. It's kind of like going to DMV where you wait in line and then you check in at this little kiosk and then they give you a number and then they call you and verify your ID and all that stuff. But, yeah, what a pain. So, anyway, glad that's done, though. I think Friday I'll be there starting our coverage of the World Cup. But no idea today what I'm doing. What about you? Do you usually know the night before, like where you're going the next day?
0: Majority of the time, I already have my calendar set, so it helps. And if you're through the New Hall Pass, we can try some Simplex if you want.
1: Let's go to 446. I'm just about to get on the 405 here, so I'll meet you there. See how long we can.

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0: This is November 6, Charlie Yankee Mobile, San Diego.
1: Hey, good morning there, Rick. K6 GVO, Papa 4.
0: K6 GVO and 6CY, good morning. Making it out of my home neighborhood.
1: I just got parked here at the restaurant. A little bit of activity across the street. The guy's cleaning all the mats for the bar and the restaurant. About 10 minutes here, I think we're going to go in and get some breakfast and then see where my day goes.
0: It sounds like pretty standard stuff. So, how many months has it been since all of the traffic pattern changes around the restaurant and things like that, and is it all working out?
2: Oh my God, who the hell cares?
1: Yeah, it seems to be working out. They got these huge plastic, they're probably 3 feet tall by about a foot in diameter, and they got them all over the darn place, and they've already, the cars have already busted them up. They can't win. K6 GVO.
0: I guess you can only take it so far, but glad that for the most part it's working out. So we've got thin overcast here in San Diego.
2: God, who the hell cares?
1: The sun's out already. I came down the freeway going east off, close to the beach area there, boy, I'll tell you, it is bright this morning.
0: Well, that's quite a bit different than San Diego. All right, I'm on the approaches to the 15 freeway, but today's going to be a fairly long day. Got a major exercise going on at work.
1: Oh, so you were fairly busy. I got on the air for a little bit this last weekend, but it seemed like it just was one thing after another, and I kind of just gave up trying to make any contacts. 6 GBO.
0: What we observed was some rapidly changing fading conditions, fade in, fade out. But we were able to make a good number of contacts with Midway.

0: Let's see why. Yeah, maybe 1,200 or 1,300 contacts overall.
1: That's not too bad. That's actually pretty darn good, considering. Yeah, the conditions weren't that good. I'm going to bail out of here and see my friend. He's

0: standing out
1: in the
0: Kiwa.
1: No, I just turned the radio on, so I don't know.
2: Well, anyway, let's see. I've had absolutely no luck. I didn't spend a lot of time on the radio this weekend. I was busy doing too much stuff. Did you play in that digital contest?
1: You know, you'd have to somehow show me that there even was one. I couldn't tell there was a contest going on.
2: Well, that's because the contacts for the contest looks exactly like any other FT8 or FT4 contact.
1: Yeah, I swept around the bands a little bit, but I don't think I made a contact.
2: Well, I did not. I mean, like I say, I really wasn't on this weekend. I was on yesterday and didn't work anything. Once again, East Coast and Midwest this morning, everybody in the world is working Europe, but I don't. It'll be interesting to see if it moves west.
1: Well, maybe we'll get lucky.
2: Yeah, we'll see. I don't really have much else this morning, Don, and I don't know, if the guys are out there, they're probably waiting to get on, so I don't want to tie it up.
0: That's a big gap. Go ahead, you guys. As long as you need. The Tuesday group is thinning out. See why.
2: Thanks,
1: well, Rick,
2: appreciate it.
1: WM6Q.
2: I just don't have anything else to chat about, Don, unless you
1: well,
2: want
1: they
2: to
1: say
2: continue on.
1: Better to be seen than viewed.
2: Yeah, we doubled, Don. Anyway, we can chat again Thursday.
1: That sounds fine to me. We'll talk to you on Thursday. WM6Q, this is K6CWM, clear.
2: Very good, Don. Talk to you Thursday. Maybe I'll actually have worked something by then, and we can chat about that. All right, K6CW, this is WM6Q, Palm Desert, on Papa 18. Take it away, Rick, M6CY. I'm clear.
0: Okay, WM6Q, K6CW from M6CY. Yeah, I was just commenting that at least two of the regular group have changed their lifestyle patterns and no longer on the morning commute or the afternoon commute, so becoming more wide open for the wider Papa system folks to join in on the Monday chat. But Bob, for a comment, the ARRL International Digital Contest, I mean, the exchange was different. The contest was just grid squares, and of course the normal day-to-day FT8, FT4 is signals, in dB, and I think that confused a lot of people that the signal reports weren't coming across. So, although we started with the digital contest, we ended up with just regular day-to-day FT8, FT4 from Midway. WN6Q, N6CY.
2: Well, very good. Thanks for the clarification, Rick. Like I was telling Don, I had no time to play at all this weekend, play radio anyway. But I will tell you, you might want to take a glance at 6 meters later this morning. There are hundreds of contacts from anywhere in the Midwest to Europe.
0: We'll do that. And we got a pretty big exercise day on the military base, so we'll see if we can break away, but I'm sure there'll be other days for 6-meter openings. Thanks very much. Have a great day. Let you get to the gym or wherever. WM6Q, N6CY, mobile.
2: Very good, Rick. Yeah, I'm headed to the gym. I'm going to go a little early this morning. This is WM6Q, Pop 18, Palm Desert. I'm clear.
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0: 3 South at the 805 cross.
1: You got beat, Pete. I'm still on the 78.
0: From my house, a little bit of traffic going through the Mira Mesa shadow zone, but otherwise smooth sailing, light traffic.
1: Sounds good. Yeah, there was a lot of people on the air this weekend. A lot of fun. Talked to a lot of people.
0: Very good. Of the 114 museum ships on the air this weekend, I think midway we probably had maybe 25 in the log, something like that, which was kind of nice, but so 25 other ships in the log and maybe 1,200 or 1,300 contacts overall.
1: Sounds like you guys are busy. Yeah, I made a couple of contacts with a couple of random ships here and there. Some stuff on the East Coast, too.
0: Good. I mean, the only effects we saw was a kind of rapid fade in, fade out, so we had to keep the contacts kind of short. It was a little to no opportunity for real rag chewing.
1: Yeah, I gotta go through this merge, K6KHO.
0: Copy that. Was there another station trying to come in? Please say call sign again. This is November 6, Charlie Yankee.
2: Yeah, M6CY, K6CZ. Good morning, guys.
0: Morning, Tom. Are you on the RF or are you going through the All-Star node? Anyway, I'm approaching Friars Road in the three-way transition. K6DOZ, good to hear you. N6CY, welcome back.
2: Yep, flew in last night from London. It was a good time. Raining in London, just what I pictured it to be, rainy. So yeah, it was a good time. Back to you.
0: Buongiorno, or buonasera, I guess, I don't know if you're on European time, it's the early afternoon.
2: I'm in San Diego, I flew in from London yesterday evening, got home, so, yeah, buongiorno.
0: Got a couple reports, I think, from you through Brian, that you're enjoying your time on the Amalfi Coast, but I don't think we got any posts from Switzerland.
2: That was kind of busy, jumping around on trains and moving all around with three different cities and stuff, so a little bit busy there, didn't have much to send, so I do have pictures, I'll try to get them out. Yeah, but I had a great time. Switzerland was great. A lot of snow still in the mountains, and St. Moritz was really nice. And Zurich, and a couple other spots, Lucerne. Pretty neat. Yeah, I had a great time.

0: Super. Yeah, merge complete down to the 8th freeway. A little bit heavy on the merge. Yeah, the only place I've been in Switzerland, I mean, I've flown through Zurich, but my usual work place was Geneva, and, you know, at the south end of Lake Geneva, with the U.S. mission in Geneva. So, anyway, yeah, I've always enjoyed Switzerland also, but I had a very narrow view of that country.
1: Yeah, we stood in a stayed in a little town right when you go around Lake Como up there in Italy. Took the train all the way up through there, through Rome and Milan. And stayed the southern end of Switzerland and took the train ride up through the Alps to St. Moritz. And it was quite the spectacular views there. Really nice. And big trams and cool stuff. Went up in the mountains. So, yep. Had a great time. I recommend taking a vacation. Back to you.
0: Certainly it might be coming up in the next couple of years. Hey, how long did the train ride take from the Naples area up to Switzerland?

0: It was like all day, Rick, all day. Early, like 9 in the morning till about 7, yeah, all day.
1: Do a couple transfers in there, I'm sure. But, yep, I hope the Italian trains are running more or less on time.
0: Oh, yeah, one bullet train, 300 kilometers an hour, zipping quite fast. I don't think we'll have one here in the States like that, but, yeah, 300 kilometers an hour.
1: Must have been exciting. Yeah, the countryside would just fly by at that speed. Oh, my gosh.
0: Yeah, you did have a little bit of sense of motion looking at cars and stuff, and it was pretty cool. Yeah, they have a great train system, pretty easy to get around. And so, yeah, they got that going for them for sure, and good chocolates and great food. Back to you.
1: Hey, what was your drink of choice? Was it wine or beer or something else?
0: Mostly just a couple beers and the spritz. Yeah, spritzes.
1: Sounds great. Well, let's see if Jeff is back in here after the merge onto the 15 freeway. K6KHO and 6CY.
2: Yeah, I'm here. Hey, Tom. Welcome back. Hey, Tom, did you get a little bit of that smoke yesterday?
0: I didn't get home till about 7, 6 o'clock, 7 o'clock, so I didn't notice anything. What's up?
2: Okay. Yeah, they had a bit of a fire west of you, and I guess the smoke was head your way, so no problem. Over to Rick, K6KHO.
1: Tom, it was centered in Sorrento Valley with another fire up near Vista and Carlsbad near the airport. But the bigger one with all the smoke was Sorrento Valley, so yeah, you missed all of that. There were some evacuation areas that were in effect for a few hours, but I think they got most of it under control by the evening when you guys came back into San Diego. K6EOZ and 6CY.
0: Okay. Yeah, I guess Brian, I don't know if he's working earlier or what he's doing or getting ready to do something else. I gave him a call, but anyways, hopefully he's doing good, and yeah, it's just good to hear you guys, and don't want to tie it up, but have a great commute, and hopefully traffic's okay.
1: Y Ocean Beach transitioning to Point Loma, so yeah, traffic's been good. K6KHO and 6CY.
2: Alrighty, Tom. Well, sounds like you get to get back into the swing of things now that you're back in town. I'll hand it over to Rick. I'm just heading south, K6KHO.
1: Yeah, Tom, if you gave Brian a call when you got back into San Diego last evening, he might be back in Huntsville, Alabama. So it would have been kind of late for him to take the call.
0: Okay, what's going on with that, with Huntsville?
1: All work-related.
0: charging up a few things here and getting updates on the computers. It's been a while, and having a good old time here, relaxing. So, hey, we'll talk to you guys later. We got cleaners and do a few things today, so we'll be out and about. Call NCCY-K6KJOK62Z. We'll be clear monitoring.
2: A good one, Tom. K6KHO.
1: 73, Tom. We'll catch you in the days ahead. And Jeff, yeah, we're up on Catalina Boulevard.
2: Okay. You're getting close. Yeah, I was going to stay up north all week and work at the golf course, but they have other plans today for me, so we'll see what happens.
1: To tell. What's north and what golf course was that?
2: There's this private golf course owned by a golf club manufacturer in Oceanside that they keep building random buildings around the golf course, and I've been wiring them up for access control, so it's peaceful out there, that's for sure, and it's a beautiful place, so, and it's by the house, that's the best part, but I guess they got plans. I got to go down south today.
1: Understand. Is that Callaway or something else?
2: Titleist.
1: You're a Titleist. All right. All right. Just a few blocks away from the Jensen's and the Pete's Coffee. So I'm going to sign with you. Have a good drive the rest of the way in, and we'll talk to you later. K6KHO from N6CY Mobile.
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3: 64 degrees here this morning, Rick. Hope you have a good day. I'll catch up with everybody later on. Tom, welcome back. And Jeff, good to hear you. And Rick, I'll catch you. KB6FDE,
1: Johnny, homogeneous air mass. We're looking at 6363, so not much difference. 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
1: Yeah, much better, Tom, welcome back. And yeah, I don't know when you got back or anything.
0: Yeah, good morning, Johnny. Yeah, just got back last night. So, chilling on the couch here, taking care of some business, and seeing how's your day going.
1: Yes, sir. Doing just fine. So far, so good. Yesterday was busier than what I wanted to be, but looks like today is going to be another busy day, but that's okay. Thank you very, very much for asking. Yeah, I tell you, here it is, I tell you, June, it's really a beautiful time of year, long days, what have you. Very, very enjoyable. And I hope you enjoyed your trip. I hope it was on a scale of 1 to 10, a 10.
0: Yeah, pretty close to a 10 for sure. Weather was good. Bit of rain, but nothing hard, just for a little bit. And we didn't get stuck in it or nothing. Mostly we were on the train or something. So, yeah, just beautiful weather, nice, kind of like San Diego weather. Cool in the morning and nice in the afternoon. So pretty much all around good time to go there. I guess it gets hot there later in the end of this month, so... Yeah, we got in at the right time, but I had a blast. Back to you.
1: Well, that's fantastic, I tell you. That's really good. Yeah, for those that like to travel, I'm a non-traveler myself. Did so much of it when I was in the Army until, no thank you. But, you know, different strokes, different folks. Yeah. Well, yeah, they were talking about, fire that was west of your location, but it was a pretty good little distance away from you, and you probably didn't see any smoke or anything.
0: No, didn't know anything about it till this morning, and didn't smell any smoke, and had a nice little breeze last night, windows open, and it was, seemed to be pretty good, so... Yep, just good to be home, and I just want to say hello and good morning to you, and

0: and 5IUCK Bobolink and Menifee on Papa 24.
1: Yeah, quick good morning, Nick. KD6FDE.
0: Hey, good morning, Johnny. Sounds like you're in an echo chamber.
1: Yeah, I didn't quite catch that one, Nick.
0: I said it sounds like you're in an echo chamber. I hear an echo behind you, or you're in an echoey room or something.

0: Okay. Should be better now, Nick. How?
1: Oh, you're coming out fine. I just left the house. I gotta go report to jury duty. Lucky me.
0: Okay, Nick. Yeah, hope your day goes fine. Yeah, jury duty and all. Yeah. I tell you. Taco Tuesday down here in San Diego. 64 degrees, and it looks like it's going to be another nice day here. And good luck to you on the jury duty.
1: Yeah, I guess we'll see if they hold me or anyone in my group. I was supposed to go yesterday. It said, called back Monday night at 6:30, and I did, and so now it's telling me to report 8 a.m. this morning, so that's what I'm heading off to now, but yeah, we'll see how it turns out.
0: Wow. Okay, Nick, yeah, have a wonderful one. I'll catch up with you shortly. Need both hands here. Kilowatt Bravo 6, Foxtrot Delta Echo clear. Enjoy.
1: All right, Johnny. Have a great day. We'll catch you later in 5 UCK.

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1: Good morning, Art. 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
0: Hey, good morning, Bob. I want to relate to you that my 878 is acting up. I finally solved my my zoom spot, but then the thing, the PG91, it bleeds all over, and I don't have the analog section.
1: Okay, could you repeat your question? Your 878, what happened? But the analog, TGIF spot is for digital, it's not for analog. So I'm not really following you.
0: No, the PG91, when I log onto it, because that's the most busiest one that I can get signals from, it bleeds all over DMR channels it goes into. And then when I switch over to analog, nada, I don't have anything.
1: Oh, okay. So, without seeing your radio, it's a little bit hard to figure out what that happens. If you're on digital Taco 91, you make sure you send the 4000 to discontinue if you're not using that, and you switch to the analog. And so you mean digital side is function properly, but not the analog?
0: Well, the digital I cannot transmit. I can receive. And the other one is if I switch to another tag group, it won't work. I'm still on 91, whatsoever. And then when I finally decide, hey, well, let me try the analog section, so I switch to Papa Zone and did on my Papa 24, which I'm my local in Temecula. I don't get it. And I tried it with my Baofeng to connect to the 891. It won't work. I don't receive. I don't get anything.
1: Okay. So it sounds like digital receiving okay, but you don't have a transmitter. Try to make sure you have up to today code plot and test on the simplex analog. Just find the analog simplex and you program one of your mobile phone radio and try to talk to that radio on analog simplex first and make sure everything's work. Then you try on the digital simplex if you know how to program it and see what's going on.
0: Well, I have the old code plug in it, and that seems to work sometimes, and then I just lost it. I'm going to go. Do we have a new plug?
1: Yeah, there's a new code plug, but the things are, it's compatible with your version of the 870 or not, because that the new code plug is for the new firmware version 4.0. So in your case, your software may not properly open that.
0: All right, well, I'm going to try to do a test on the analog side and see what I can find out. Get back to you. All right.
1: Okay, send me an email with your radio information for like a model number, firmware version number, and your computer's GPS version number, and see if you can read it out from your radio, the cobot read it out from your radio, and send that cobot that to me, and let me see what happens.
0: All right, Bob, I'll do that. Thank you for responding. We'll see you soon. Are you going to the picnic?
1: Yep, I will be there, and so see you at the picnic this Sunday. Yeah, it's coming Sunday. Okay, KJ6UVT.
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0: Corbin, how you doing? Got a beautiful day today. Nice and blue. Blue sky.
1: No, very good. Well, it looks like the sun's trying to come out here. It was a little bit hazy a little while ago. About 60 degrees out this way, so it's actually going to be about 73 is going to be the high today, like it was yesterday. So, looking for a gorgeous day here. And I'm starting on the hike here, so getting some exercise going. Are you on your hike, Cliff?

0: I'm doing fine. Checked the band this morning, and the QRZ page showed them fairly good, so I'm going to try it later on this afternoon.
1: Okay, roger on that. All right, sounds good. Yeah, it sounds pretty good this morning. Got off 40 meters, so doing my net there, so propagation seemed to be going along okay. And yeah, we'll see. So yeah, you should be okay. The band should be okay today. So have fun out there.
0: What frequency is 40 meters?
1: Starts at 7.125, goes up to 7.300.

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1: Seven dot 125 up to 7.300.
0: Okay. So you're on your hike today, huh?
1: Yeah, because I've been kind of slacking here as of late, so I got to get back on the stick and you know, keep all the parts rolling, keep the blood churning, legs flowing, blood flowing and legs churning, all that good stuff. Yeah, I think I'm going to try a new route today. We'll see how it goes. Right now I'm just going to... Maybe I may just get on the way back, check out some new scenery. So, but we'll decide that when the time comes. Back to you.
0: Yeah, I, we like going twice around the lake here, and it's, it keeps us going. You know, it's amazing, every day of the week, unless we have a problem with the schedule or something. So we're out here every day.
1: Yeah, I try to be out here every day, you know, but then, yeah, sometimes life gets in the way. And yeah, I take care of things, you know, not able to get out here, but I try to be fairly consistent. I like to do 5 days and get it in. But, you know, I take what I can get. Like I said, it depends on what's going on. But my intent is to do Monday through Friday. Back to you there, Cliff.

0: Well, I'd like to go to the picnic, but maybe you can find somebody to carpool it down there, so be a little bit cheaper on the gas and somebody to talk to.
1: Oh, roger, roger, okay. Well, I think you got plenty of popping members out your way. I might want to give them a shout. I don't know if I'm so sure I'm in the valley. But there's some few hams in West LA and still out up in that area. Trying to make contact and see if they would be willing to spot you on the ride there. Yeah, just ask around. Back to you there.
0: That's a good idea. Anyway, I'm running out of breath again. So have a good walk and a good day at work today, and have a good day in general. K6TWA.
1: Clear, Papa.

one of those back and forth ones that swing back and forth. And that's what the lot of people back there don't even water the grass. They're like, well, I guess if God wants me to have grass. California police are quite like that. My dad had one back there. This thing. And you lay the hose out.

0: Well, it's not linked. I can't hear it on the system.
1: Can you get access to it? I mean, can you try the magic code?
0: Oh, yes, I used both of them. And I was just going to check the dashboard. Then the other people came on, the ones that are on the same channel, and they cover the system. But if I key it, even if they're on, it should bring up the rest of the repeaters, and it's not. So I'm going to look at it on the dashboard right now.
1: Okay, well, was interesting. I tried to bring up, because I gave you a call, and I tried to bring up 24 with my handheld, and it wouldn't come up. So is 24 up, or I'm having issues with my antenna on my handheld? I could always get into it before.
0: Yeah, I'm monitoring 24. In fact, I'm duplex there. Its signal strength coming back is normal. Right, well, on the antenna on the roof, it's minus 67.

Anybody in the Central Valley that can key up Joaquin Ridge? WD6OZA. Yeah, it's Papa 32. Anybody in the Joaquin or the Central Valley that can key up

That last station was pretty noisy. I'm not sure if you were calling back from my request to key up Papa 32. Do you want to try it again? Well, you keyed up 32, but you're

I appreciate you coming back, but unfortunately I can't, you're not communications quality, but you're definitely keying up Long Ridge. So it's, at least I know it's on the network. Maybe if you get into a better spot or higher power or something like that, it would be great if you would key it up and try to have a conversation on to make sure the audio quality

Yeah, I got KO6, and God, it kind of sounds like radar's taking you out, but I don't think there's radar in the Central Valley. You're probably not quite there. So thank you for trying. I appreciate it. WD6 FZA.

little bit better, but still not communications quality on 32. So I don't know if it's the repeater itself or you're not

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1: Perchance, are your ears any better than mine? Could you understand anything that was being said from that, whoever, that KO station on Joaquin Ridge?
0: Not really. It was radar, and I don't understand that either. Anyway, I cannot link 31, and I sent a text to Keith. I tried the normal methods, plus the dashboard. It doesn't work.
1: I wonder what he did to fix it. Okay. Well, I'm going to still send a text message to Aaron and see if he could. It was a KO station, so I know that Aaron's call is K6US, so it wasn't Aaron trying to key it up, so I'm not sure who it was. But anyway, at least it's linked, and it's, boy, it sure sounds like radar in the central valley.

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0: 26OLY, this is Whiskey 6, ending my call.
1: Go ahead, this is K6OLY.
0: Hey, sir, I was monitoring earlier and I caught the tail end of your conversation with Cecil there. I was trying to get back to you, but I couldn't get into the repeater from where I'm at until just now. Hey, I just wanted to jump in there. I was the one that was talking to Mike yesterday and was giving him a bad report because it was coming out so choppy. I had full quieting and it was like really, really garbled up and like I guess the audio version of tiling, I don't know. But anyway, I was trying the repeater again this morning and I was able to key it, but I couldn't receive on it, and it was kind of weird, and I don't know if it's been straightened out now or not.
1: Yeah, the owner of the repeater did some work on it yesterday. However, it is not linked to the system at the moment. That was 31 repeater. So it's not, it's standalone right now, meaning it's there and it's operative, but it's not connected to the network.
0: Okay, I understand. Yeah, that makes sense then. That's why I was able to key it. I thought that was kind of strange, but anyway, that's I like that Peter that I'm able to use an HT because I'm in Hammett. Is that where you're located as well?
1: Suggestion. Your audio is mushy and overdriven. Back off from the mic. It's all low frequencies. Sounds like somebody out in the public with one of those portable megaphones screaming in the mic. It's got that sound.
0: Okay. Sorry about that. Yeah, I do kind of tend to get up on the mic, and I do get reports of overdriven. A habit I have to get used to, I guess. Anyway, yeah, that's kind of the repeater that I like to use in Hammett because I can use an HT on it.
1: Okay, well, maybe you can use 20 or 21 right now. If you're in Hammett, you might be able to get Papa 3. I've used it in Hammett a few times. Anyway, got to go. My wife wants to go to Costco, and you know what that means. K6OLY listening.
0: I know exactly what that means. All right. Have fun in Costco. 73, have a good day. Be safe. Whiskey 60 into Mike Golf. I'm monitoring.

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1: 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This is KQ6DIL.
0: Kilo 6, Oscar Papa Mike. My name is Mark, and I'm in Oak Park, California.
1: All right. Hello, Mark. Yeah. I'm with a friend here at Boca Chica. Hey, Mark's doing a poda. He's doing the poda. I'm just walking around with my feet in the water.
0: Cool. I'm just trying to rig up a a radio so I can fit it in a cup holder, but still have enough room to put some other stuff around it. So I've been having fun trying to improvise to make this thing work. But so I'm having fun, busted my knuckles, you know. Good ham radio stuff. Back to you.
1: Well, that's really what it's all about, right, is learning all the different equipment, how you can use it, and setting things up for yourself. I mean, in my car, I've been waiting for a particular mobile radio, so what I have going on in my car is a cup holder that I 3D printed to work with my Kenwood D74, put a extra mic on it, put an external antenna on ran the wires through, and that worked pretty well. Looking forward to having something with a little more power at some point in time.
0: What I should do is really kind of get something designed and have it 3D cut instead of kind of doing it the way I'm doing it, which it'll work, but it's not as pretty as I'd like it or as functional. So I probably should, you know, bite the bullet and kind of design a holder where I can screw a couple of brackets into a pre-cut backboard. Back to you.
1: Oh, again. Got it working. That's the thing. So I've been working on a Winlink gateway for a while, and I had it up and running, and it was working great. And then yesterday it stopped, and I haven't got a clue why. But that'll be the fun. I'll probably spend the next, well, if it's a simple fix, one thing. But if it's a difficult one, who will want to take this one? Thank you.
0: Well, as my wife always says, it's always something. And then I usually add on, and the something usually costs money.
1: Yeah, you're right. I mean, there is always something, but that's what keeps us busy, especially, you know, I mean, retired about a year ago, and I'm enjoying spending the time doing these other things. Well.
0: Congratulations on your retirement. That's great. I've been retired for a few years now and enjoying it. Just got back from Ohio for a wedding, did some side trips, which was nice, and I'd never been to that part of the country. So the corn was just starting to grow. So, wow, it's just all these wide open fields and barns and silos. And it's a whole different world. Back to you.
1: Yeah, my wife is from Ohio, so we have a tendency to go back there once or twice a year. And, yes, I remember exactly what you've described. also, they have a fantastic state fair. I'm on a handheld, so I can't necessarily be accurate here, but it sounds like you might be too close to the microphone, and because you're getting some cutting out every once in a while. Thank you.
0: Okay, let me try that. Does that come across better? Back to you.
1: That is so much better. You're not over-modulating at all.
0: All things were as simple as that.
1: Yes, we would like everything to be as simple as that. But then again, then it would be boring, right? We wouldn't have the other stuff to play with. Hey, look, I'm going to help my friend here with his Hoda activation. So, like I said, we're at Pulse Pika. He's on 20 meters. Last I noticed, he was on 14.294. But, there we are. I can use a little bit of help. But thanks for the conversation. That's, I'll be clear on your final. This is KQ6DIL.
0: Thank you for the QSO. I appreciate it. You guys have fun. And this is Kilo 6, Oscar Papa Mike. And I'll be going clear on Papa 4.

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1: How you doing today? My name is Jeff. I'm down here in North County, San Diego, going into Papa 9, K6KHO.
0: K6KHO, this is KHO, this is KO6MRX. My name is Jamie. I'm on Papa 18 right now, right around Palm Springs. I'm heading west on the 10, going back to Orange County. Back to you.
1: Very good. Is it warm over there today in Palm Springs area?
0: Indeed. It is 95 degrees already at 11 o'clock, so I'm kind of glad to be going back to Huntington Beach today.
1: Oh, very good. Yeah, Huntington Beach is great. I love that area. One of the last beaches in that part of the world that you can pretty much do stuff without being regulated.
0: Yeah, that's true, but I think that they do have more restrictions than they had, say, 20 or 30 years ago. But I'm retired. When I go to the beach normally, I'm just running my e-bike down at the boardwalk or something. I don't go to the beach itself and swim much anymore. I should, but I don't.
1: QSL on the e-bike, I have one of those, and they're great. Yeah, I used to go out to Oceanside and ride up and down the boardwalk until one day one of those four-person pedal series broadsided my girl and I, and that's when we decided we don't want to get hit anymore. Ran a stop sign and hit us.
0: Yeah, that's bad. And also, in Huntington Beach, we got a lot of maniac kids on e-bikes, and they're those bikes that go about 30-35 miles an hour. I mean, I guess they're technically illegal, but I mean, I'm not really into busting them. But you got to watch them too. In fact, I go out on a bluff to use my radio, to use my HT, and see how far I can go. And those kids are all around, you know, going off jumps and everything. But I don't begrudge them. Way back in the day, I used to ride mini bikes and what have you. And so, but you got to watch them.
2: Yeah, those Surons go 60 to 70 miles an hour, and they've already killed several people.
0: Wow, I did not know that they went that speed from the comment. Thank you. That's interesting.
2: Yeah, KI6NNZ. I live out in Ventura County, and they've just been gathering up and towing them away on tow trucks, and they just charged a mom for the first time. Because after the first wreck her kid got into, she was warned, and he hit an old lady, and now she's going to jail.
0: Well, hopefully that clamps down on that a bit. Jeff, you still there?
1: Yeah, I was going to say that devolved quickly. Wow. Yeah, my favorite activity with my bike is to, I've got it set up. I put two big fishing rods in the front on some PVC pipe I strapped to the carrier. Put my gear in the basket, and I go surf fishing. I got the big balloon tires, and that thing will go right through the sand. So I just drive it right across the beach, down to the water, and park it, and do a little fishing.
0: You know, it's funny you say surf fishing, because I've always wanted to do it. I think about 20 years ago, I think I bought a rod for it, and I think I still got it. I tried it a couple times, didn't really know what I was doing, and didn't know anybody else who was doing it, and I kind of abandoned it. But at Sunset Beach, right near Huntington Beach, you'd be familiar with it. You can surf fish right there, and people do get fish. I just didn't know anybody was doing it, but that sounds like a lot of fun. Back to you.
1: K6KHO. That's a great place to fish. There's a couple of old school burger joints right along the beach there, right across.
0: crossing the pier, and they've got pictures of fish from the 1920s and 30s. That used to be an incredibly great place to fish. Of course, a little fished out now, but you can still catch stuff. Yeah, that's a wonderful beach. Yeah, that's my favorite beach. That was kind of my hang in my younger days, and that's what I actually ride my bike down there more than I do from to the pier, because I live near Warner, so I just go down there and I ride Sunset Beach. Nice, mellow place, and it's got a good beach vibe.
1: Absolutely. Yeah, I've worked up there quite a bit. It's surprising they still have oil pumps, you know, the look like seesaws pumping oil right there next to the beach. You go in one block, they're scattered around those houses and condos and whatnot.
0: Oh, yeah. Well, where I walk and where I use my radio, they're still out there in the field. And but a lot of them have I remember when they were actually drilling right near the beach, right near near Golden West, actually. And all that's gone. You know, houses have been built. And when they close those little stripper wells, they fill them with cement. They don't, they'll never reopen them. So they're kind of a dying breed, I think.
1: You're right. Yeah, many years ago, that whole thing was populated with oil derricks, big wooden derricks. That was kind of cool, though. Back when they used to actually pull oil out of the ground in California, process it, and sell it for gasoline. Now they import everything, and we have to pay crazy money.
0: Oh, exactly. Those Huntington Beach fields and the offshore field, the offshore off of Huntington Beach, they had direct pipelines to refineries in, you know, in L.A. County. And so it was, yeah, it was one smooth operation.
1: Yeah, it's too bad that all kind of went away. All the environmentalists shut it down. Now we get oil from other countries, and the only state in the country that does that. It's kind of weird.
0: Yes, and I think I'm just about getting out of range here. So, Jeff, I will turn it back to you. This is KO6MRX. Jamie, great talking to you.
1: Hi, Jamie. Nice talking with you as well. Have a great day. 73K6KHO.
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0: WA6KDS or something similar to that. Hello, this is Logan Kilo Delta 6 Lima Lima Bravo.
1: You got it smack on. How you doing today?
0: I'm holding up. It's actually a really nice day, and we just got our brush clearance taken care of, and my antennas weren't damaged, and a bunch of other progress around the house and surrounding the house, and so it's pretty good. And I'm driving to see if I can get a haircut, and definitely going to get some food.
1: It's funny, our days are not that far apart. I started mine out with a haircut this morning, and testing out a new antenna myself. Pretty crazy stuff. Yeah, what's funny is the I hear you say the brush is clear, and I'm thinking every time it gets hot like this outside, I start worrying about fires again. Actually, I think I screwed up on your call sign. Did you say Whiskey Kilo 6 Lima Lima Bravo?
0: Kilo Delta 6 Lima Lima Bravo. But I might have said Whiskey Kilo 6 because it's something I would do. But it's Kilo Delta 6 Lima Lima Bravo. And watch duty's been throwing out notices for the, you know, fires in the high desert and other areas quite a bit, so it keeps me mindful. And I also I need to get up to date on everything, but I'm hearing that the live fuel moisture index is not in a good it's very low, and so not great.
1: Yeah, it's not good at all. Watch duty, I think I have PTSD from watch duty because I'll hear that chime alert that comes up, and my mind just takes me back to, well, you know, the Palisades and the Eaton fire, where it was just every time that thing went off, it was the fire getting bigger and bigger, and I was just thinking, wait a minute. I mean, I lived in California my whole life. Normally there's a fire, and then you immediately start seeing it get contained percentages, and that one just did not work that way for days.
0: Yeah, I mean, I'm over near Zuma Beach, maybe 6 or 10 miles from the Palisades fire, and seen quite a few fires. But the winds were bad in that particular incident, and if the Franklin fire hadn't sort of burned a scar between the Palisades and the rest of the coast to the west, it would have probably, I mean, I've heard several firefighters, captains that I've talked to say it would have basically burned out of control all the way to Point Magoo, and that would have surely overwhelmed resources, and that would have been really bad. But, yeah, I get you about the PTSD. The thing about the Palisades fire is I couldn't get messages unless I walked about a quarter of a mile, and then I would get 60 or so at one time, so it spared me a little of the agony and the stress.
1: Yeah, it was not a fun time. It's hard to believe we're going on, what, a year and a half now? Something like that? It's going to be, in some ways it feels like it was a lifetime ago, and in other ways it feels like it just happened. But, it's one of the reasons I decided I wanted to get into the hobby was I thought, you know what, I mean, I live in Brentwood, and we had to evacuate, and I thought, you know what, fortunately, we didn't have anything damaged other than, you know, some soot and things like that, but, man, it just would be nice to always know that you've got the means to communicate and touch base with people. There's a repeater in the Palisades that was up through most of it, but, you were here.
0: Yeah, it's, it was actually kind of an eye-opener to me to hear, like, Brentwood being evacuated. I mean, I don't know, I've been here since 89, went to UCLA, lived in the area, had friends in that area, and, I don't know, it's not good when you hear the Palisades are being evacuated. And I agree about communications. The Woolsey fire got me to finally get, you know, join the CERT team and get a ham license and all that. And I'm glad I did. So, it's, I guess everybody has their moment when they realize maybe communications are good.
1: We're just, well, you know what it is, we're all so dependent, which is obvious, which is, you know, okay, I get it, you've heard that a million times, but what I think we don't realize is we're all dependent on that same channel. You know, it's cellular. If the cellular goes down, we're done. It's like there is no backup, right? If internet connectivity goes down, that's it, we're done. So I went and I got one of the Starlink mobile dishes, or plates is really what it more looks like, square rectangles. And, you know, you can keep that thing and not use it. And I think it's 20-some-odd bucks a month just to sort of having to stand by, you know. And if you need it, you use it, it wakes it up, and then you start paying for it. But I never want to be in a situation where I cannot communicate with the outside world. And between that and the ham license, I feel like, okay, now there's always a means to be able to talk to somebody.
0: All right. Yeah, there's definitely a lot to think about there. There's a lot of stuff that I'd like to make comments on, but I'm probably losing the repeater, and so I'm going to go back to listening, and I'm going over Kenan, so I may not be able to hear much. Hopefully I made it in on that last. Kilo Delta 6, Lima, Lima, Bravo. I'll check back on the repeaters later.
1: Take care, my friend. Say hello to Agora High, where I graduated, once you get over Canaan Road. WOA6KDS, clear.

0: 6H and 6VNI.
1: Hello, George. Are you out in the desert?
0: Yeah. We're coming down here to Aguas Caliente. It's a hotel, beautiful restaurants, and a beautiful casino. Back to you.
1: Are you at the one next to the freeway or the other one that's on 111?
0: No, I like the, out of the two ones here, Cathedral City one, and then the other one is just up the freeway, and that's the one I like.
1: Yeah, we went there, probably a year ago now, and we saw Johnny Mathis perform one of his last performances before he retired. He was about 130 years old.
0: Yeah, I used to listen to him, too, as a kid. Young teenager. Had some great tunes. So he was out roaming around, working on you at home.
1: No, I'm working. I've got to go see a guy in Covina right now.
0: Okay, very good. What's the temperature down here?
2: 95.
0: How much?
2: 95.
0: Yeah, the temperature down here. Excuse me. Temperature down here is 95, and all the wind turbines are rotating, so could be a little windy out there.
1: Yep, 95 and windy. That's why they call it the desert, George.
0: Yeah. All right, you going to any one of these events? You going to the Papa Breakfast and you going to the Papa Breakfast and the picnic the following week?
1: No, no picnics. If I do go to anything, it'll be a lunch down in San Marcos, or maybe even go the other direction, out to the valley for something. But I don't do picnics, and as you know, I'm not real fond of the Sizzler.
0: Yep. Okay, very good. Okay, do understand. Well, listen, you have a good day, and we'll catch up with another time. And this is George in 6VMI. Excuse the raspy throat. I wear a CPAP machine. Sometimes I wake up clear. Other times I wake up with what you're hearing. And, oh well. Take care. Have a good one. And 6VMI.
1: All right, George, I understand. The important part is that you wake up. So have fun out there. Talk to you later on. KO6H.
0: Okay, Hank. Take care. Be well. And 6VNI.

0: I just spoke to him a couple of minutes ago. He was getting ready to make a stop at one of his customers.
1: All right, George, yeah, it's Tom here. I just want to get back with him. But all right, well, hopefully you're doing good there, George. And, yeah, beautiful day out there. Kasich 2Z, San Diego.
0: Okay, Tom, have a good day. 97 down here in Rancho Mirage. It's only going to get hotter. Take care, be well. And 6 VNI.
1: Yeah, a little warm, but I had a nice breeze last night. We just flew in from London on a trip. And I picked up something Hank might be interested in. All right, N6BNIK6COZ. Have a great one and stay in the shade.
0: We're gonna spend the afternoon. Watch.
1: Yeah, I lost you there, George.
0: We're going to spend the afternoon in the casino. Take care. Bye-bye.
1: All right, don't blow it all in one place. I don't do too good at cards, but slots, I'm kind of lucky at. You got to know when to stop pulling that arm. 7-3 and 6-B and IK-6-2-Z. Talk to you later.

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1: This K6OLY, go ahead, sir.
0: The word is that P25 is already on the VM machine. We got D-Star and DMR to worry about.
1: Okay, that would be for Papa Chat and stuff like that, so I'll check it out. Sounds good.
0: I don't know if it's actually being tested. I don't know if it's actually live or not. You could test it and see. I don't know.
1: Well, I'll know in a couple of minutes here. K6OLY.

0: It's live as far as I can tell. I can go through San Marcos and come out on the reflector, 31077.
1: Okay. It's like eating an elephant, you know, the Papa says. That's what I like about it. We always got the team that's up for the challenge.
0: That is true. So P25 is functioning normally on Papa Chat. K6OLY.
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0: That's great. That's being powered by Samolex. Samolex.
1: Anyways, how you doing, Cecil? Just wanted to say hello. This is Monty. I'm not going to be able to meet and go to the picnic this weekend. I was kind of bummed about that, but work is getting in the way. KE6GQO.
0: Well, good thing that we schedule that Christmas parties on a yearly basis, so you'll have two more opportunities to join us. We still have that project to do for the GM. Now that Chris is back, and maybe we should do a full court press on that, Monty, and you know, get that out of the way while it's still fresh in our memories. Okay, Monty. Take care. Thanks for the update on the picnic. WD6 of City.
1: All right, guys. 73. KE6GQO Big Bear.

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1: W6IMG, hi, how's it going? This is Matt.
0: Hi Matt, good to talk to you. This is Mark, Mike Alpha Romeo Kilo. I'm on Papa 24. Right now I'm sitting up on a hill just outside of Idlewild, overlooking the valley, getting ready to head down into Hemet.
1: That sounds good. I'm on the 10 freeways commuting home from work. Have about an hour left on the commute, so wanted to jump on and see who was on the air.
0: Well, yeah, Matt, well, I'm sure you've never talked before. I've been on the system about a week now, just kind of jumping in there every now and then, trying to get to know people.
1: You're not coming through super clear, but it sounds like you said that you have been on here for about a week.
0: Yeah, that's correct. Yeah, I've been getting some reports of like the audio is overdriven or something on this radio. Does that help out if I don't talk too loud?
1: Yeah, that's a lot better coming through if it's a little bit, maybe not quite as loud. How do I sound?
0: Oh, you sound great. You sound great. I backed way off the microphone. That helps out. I've never had reports of this before on this radio, but no, you sound great. I'm not sure which Papa repeater you're on. I think I went out to Blythe this weekend, and I have to use Papa 40, and then I think there's another one right there through Whitewater area. If I'm correct, I'm not sure. Though.
1: Okay, yeah, I think the one I'm on is on top of Mount Wilson. It's Papa 8. And I know that there's a couple of kind of repeaters for Papa 8 in this area, but I think I can get to the one on Mount Wilson from here. I'm in sort of the Los Angeles basin at the moment. I was also got my ticket maybe a month or two.
0: Oh, yeah, really cool. Okay. Yeah, when you said you were on the 10, I don't know why I assumed 10 Freeway, Palm Springs area. So, yeah, I guess that was my mistake there. Yeah, about a month and a half in for me, too. So far, so good. Seems like a lot of fun. Got a few radios now, learning how to program stuff. Learning my way around a little bit now. So, working on the etiquette, the routines, and ID'ing correctly and with the right call sign. Whiskey-6IMG, back to you.
1: Yeah, same here. It's funny, the radios do seem to multiply. Just getting used to communicating and getting on the radio and trying to make contacts and see how I can reach and all that stuff, and setting for the next level and all that. KO6MZB.
0: Yeah, for sure, Matt. I spent a lot of time in my work truck driving around River Riverside County area, very remote location. So I do spend some time on a few hilltops, and I'm going to try and get a little more active. And I think there's a Simplex net and some Simplex activities that I might like to get involved with during the times that I'm out here on these hills. It seems like that'd be really fun to do, because there's a couple hills around here that I get on, and I can hit probably at least 10 pop-up repeaters from that hill. So I'd probably do real good on Simplex from up there.
1: Yeah, getting up on top of the hills is probably a pretty good way to be able to do Simplex. I have been looking into some of the summits on the air where you're contacting folks from the top of the mountain. And it seems like a lot of people doing that on HF, but I think it's possible on the higher frequencies. So once I have some time to try that out, I probably will. What I have heard is that sometimes on the top of the mountains, you need a filter because there's other radio antennas up there, so might have to get one of those too.
0: Yeah, I can see that. I know there's some of the repeaters that I receive just get bombed by other stations out in the valley. So I mean, some days there's one spot over here in Idlewild where I can actually see the ocean. On a good clear day, it may be about a week out of the month, I can see the ocean. So I can see like over Orange County. So I know I'd be able to talk there for sure. But I'm kind of, I'm getting the repeater side of it down, and now I'm going to start playing around on the Simplex side of it, because I think I may have I may have good opportunities up there. Back to you.
1: Yeah, that all sounds great. I know that the PAPA system has a lot of events going on all the time, and I went over to the antenna, one of the antenna meetups. That was pretty cool. And yeah, I joined up with the membership and everything, so I'm pretty locked in at the moment. You know, it's a new hobby for me, so I'm getting more familiarity. But yeah, really enjoying it so far. Back to you.
0: Yeah, for sure, Matt, right there with you. I'm on the trial plan here on the PAPA system. Let me back off the mic, sorry about that. I'm on the trial plan here on the PAPA system, and so far so good. I'm really enjoying it. I'm enjoying the coverage, especially like last weekend when I went out to Blythe. That was pretty cool, being able to get back in into the system. Trying to find other systems and what else is around, and listening around and see what's see what's a good fit for me, and kind of looking for something, you know, where I have good communications throughout my workday, and so far this seems to be it. I only have one rough spot down in Sage, and other than that, I pretty much have consistent communication throughout the day, which is kind of what I was hoping for. Even if I don't always use it or use it very much, I like having it. I'm sure you understand that feeling as well, as we all do.
1: Yeah, I found the coverage to be pretty good in the more populated areas of the city, and, you know, pretty much everywhere that I've been within, you know, shouting range of the repeaters, so it's pretty great. I just started a new commute that I've got to be on a few days a week, so it's nice to have something to listen to and something to jump on and have something to do to make the time pass.
0: Yeah, for sure. That was definitely one of the deciding factors for me getting back into radio. It's, you know, just kind of give me something to occupy. occupy my mind. The music is great, but you start hearing the same thing over and over and over again after a while, and even when you change stations, you still hear the same thing. And then, even Spotify and all those, if you listen long enough, you're going to hear the same repeated sequences of songs. And so, and talk radio for a while, that kept my mind busy, and this is just another option for me, I guess, and so far it's working out really well. I'm having fun.

0: Very cool, very cool. Well, it was real nice to hear from you. Thanks for picking up on the frequency. But nice to meet you. Say 7-3, I'll be clear. This is Whiskey 6 IMG, KO 6 MZB.
1: Okay, Matt, good talk. Nice to meet you, and I hope to talk to you again on the KO6MGB, Whiskey 6 IMG monitor.
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2: Mike Zulu Bravo, copy that. This is Whiskey 6 Sierra Foxtrot X-ray. Yeah, I just heard you guys chatting and I wanted to drop you a quick comment that there's plenty of VHF and UHF soda experiences available in LA, way more than in most parts of the United States because there's a mountain range running through the city. And there are a ton of peaks in the front range of Angeles National Forest. A handful of them are really great hikes and super easy to activate the peaks and get your points with a 5-watt handheld. I do it all the time. I made about a 70-mile contact from San Gabriel Peak on a 5-watt handheld, so I'm sure you'll have some luck out there. And congrats on your ticket. 7-3, Whiskey 6, Sierra Foxtrot X-ray.
0: All right, Whiskey 6 Sierra Foxtrot X-ray. That's good to hear. Yeah, I am regularly looking up at the Angeles National Forest and thinking, I think you should be able to hit some stuff from there. I am looking forward to getting out there and getting more involved and getting the right antennas and making sure that I can reach people, and yeah, no, it sounds really fun, so thanks for the encouragement, and thanks for the information. 7-3, KO6MZB.

0: That Menifee station on Papa 24. This is Whiskey 6 IMG. Do you copy this radio?
1: Yeah, good afternoon. I surely do. You're sounding good. N5 ICK.
0: N5 ICK. Okay, good. I was on a different radio earlier, had some reports of distortion and stuff, so I switched to a HT. Fortunately, I'm up on a hill, so I'm still getting out to the repeater. Mark here, Mike Alpha Romeo Kilo, back to you.
1: Oh, all right, very good, Mark. Yeah, you're sounding good, no problem. This is Nick. The call here is November 5, India Charlie Kilo, spells Nick, if you take the 5 out. Just heading home from jury duty. Fortunately, I have to go back on Thursday, so, which is fine. Should be an interesting process, I think.
0: Yeah, I suppose. I've had to go in a couple of times myself, and it's a day for sure. Fortunately, I've never gotten called. Hopefully, I don't next time.
1: No, I getcha. Well, this is the closest that I've ever been called, but this time I went right in front of a judge, but I didn't talk to him. He spoke to us, but that was as far as it went. So Thursday, we go back and see if they pick whoever they pick, and then dismiss whoever they're going to dismiss.
0: Yeah, see if you make the final cut, huh? Okay. That's the process. Yeah, I guess I think that's as far as I've made it to, right where you're at. I don't know why I didn't make the cut. Don't care. And maybe you'll get as lucky if that's what you want.
1: Yep, we will definitely find out. But all right, what HT are you currently transmitting on?
0: I'm enjoying one of these little the Baofeng UV Mini. I've had a few of the other Baofengs along the way. I've got several of them, and this one gets really good reports. It does everything I want it to do. It's easy to program on the fly, so really can't complain for the price. I'm enjoying the radio for sure.
1: Yeah, those five minis are popular. My brother, who just got his license here about a month and a half, 2 months ago, has one, and I don't think he used it yet, but he lives up in Washington State, so hopefully one day he'll work within him this way, so I'll get him to get up on a repeater somewhere and chit-chat with him, so I guess we'll find out. Alrighty, yeah, just using one of these Radiodity DMR analog radios here in the car, it's a 20-watt jobber that you got you power from the cigarette lighter. I'm running full max power on this 20 watts right now, so that's all I've having my RAV4, so. But, all right, very good, Mark. I'm going to bounce out of here. I'm probably about a good mile away from the house and get home and get busy. I got to install one of these mesh core repeaters at the house in the backyard, so I'll be doing that as soon as I get home, drilling a hole in the backyard in the eave of the house.
0: Oh, yeah, good deal, Nick, good deal. Hey, real quick, what year's your RAV4? I got a Generation 5 2019 that I just put a Kenwood in it last weekend, and was curious about your antenna situation. Don't have a whole lot of options on mine.
1: Yeah, the 2024. So what I did is I got the trunk, the lip mount for the back hatch of the RAV4, and it works actually really well. call it, not the so much the mount itself, it was just the whip was super loose, so I went to HRO, replaced it with a Comet, or yeah, I think it was a Comet whip, and haven't had any issues, actually a higher gain whip, and haven't messed with it since.
0: I think your 2024 is a generation 5 like mine. I couldn't, the lip mount wouldn't work on the back hatch of the lip for me. Did you go on the back in the middle, or where did you find a spot?
1: Yeah, it's on the back on the right-hand side of the passenger side. It fit perfectly right there for me.
0: There must be some differences. I don't know if trim differences would make a difference or not. But there was no place. I ended up putting mine on the lip of the trunk, and I'm not happy with it. But it's just one of those little ghost type antennas, so it's a real low profile, and it goes through the car wash okay. But I'm not really happy with the placement. It works really well. Seems to get out just fine. But I'd like to have something on the back. I was very, very close to putting an NMO mount right in front of the radio antenna. Between the radio antenna and the dome light, looks like there's room there where it will clear the sunroof and everything, and then only have to drop the back half of, or the back part of the headliner to get to it. But I didn't want to go that far just yet, but that might be a next plan.
1: Hey, do me a favor. Go ahead and my email is good on QRZ, and send me an email, and then I'll send you a picture of how mine looks, and I'll show you how I have the hardline routed through the car statue from the trunk lid all the way through the right-hand side, and then it goes between the seats, and then underneath the floor mat, or underneath the back seat, underneath the floor mat, and then up to the front where I have the radio.
0: Yeah, that's the path that I was looking at as well, but since I put it in the front for now, I did basically the same thing coming in from the front, and then there's a little cap right above the door on the front fender underneath the windshield corner there. There's a little cap that you can pop off, and I routed the wire through there. Mine's a remote head, so I've got the radio underneath the seat, and then the head up where the cell phone charger is in that little tray in the middle of the console there.
1: Not too bad. Okay. Very good. Yeah, it sounds like you have a nice little setup there too. Yeah, my antenna's a little taller. So I don't like taking it through a automated car wash. I wash my hands, RAV4 by hand. I just don't like automated car washes anyways. I'm always afraid that they're going to scratch my car or my wife's car, so I just go ahead and hand wash it. No, I have a problem with that. But my antenna is a little tall. It's actually higher, the tip of it is a little higher than the roof line of the RAV4. So my whip on the antenna. Anyways, all right, I just pulled up to the house. I'm going to bounce out of here. I see the wife is here, so that means my mother-in-law must have picked up the two older kids from school. So I'm going to get out of here. I'm going to go grab some tools at the back of the work van, and I'm going to go drill a couple holes and install this repeater.
0: All right, Nick. Yeah, good talk. Well, yeah, the RAV's my wife's, And I like to hand wash. I love to hand wash the car because I like to get it dirty as well. We do a lot of off-roading in it, soft-roading, I guess. But I like hand washing it. But when she doesn't have the patience to wait for me to do that, she's running it through the car wash, and there's nothing I can do about it, so I have to have an antenna that's going to survive the car washes on demand. But anyway, Nick, have a good day, and thanks for the chat, and hope to talk to you again. 7-3, my friend. Whiskey 6, Indian Mike Golf up here in Idlewild, and I'll be clear.
1: All right, Mark. Didn't realize you were up in Idlewild. I go up there all the time. Love that area. All right. Good chatting with you. We'll catch you next time. N5 ICK Menifee on top of 24, clearing out.

0: That's just you and me, Lenny. Stay breezy.
1: K4HD, WA6QHD. How goes the battle?
0: Never ending. How about you?
1: Trying to find the end. Oh, what can I say? Reminds me of a case I had with a let me win the battle and lose the war.
0: Well, you got a birthday coming up, right?
1: Yeah, you gotta feel good about one of them. Alright, I am up here looking at a school that has just grown in size and stature. Used to be called Valley College, Northridge. It's now CSUN.
0: Yeah, I did my undergrad there. So, Lenny, you could back up from the mic a little bit. I can almost feel you on there, kind of up some of your... Yeah, just back up from the mic a little bit. You don't need to be all up on it.
1: Okay, I'll remember which radio I'm talking on. Yeah, my sister-in-law, Rester, she went here when it wasn't CSUN at the time. Boy, has it grown in reputation and quality and size, just everything.

0: Yeah, they filmed a lot of movies there, especially around the library part.
1: Well, the theater they've got there now, if you attended anything there, but it's really a great place, great venue.
0: My last semester there was pretty much the beginning of COVID. So before that, you know, we had a lot of shows, great, practically 2020.
1: You graduated when?
0: 2020 from CSUN, 2022 from USC.
1: You make me feel